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0: Yeah, we. Hi, this is Black Slate. 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

0: 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So remember, Saturday the 25th of July, it's all about the Big People's fun day out in Bradford. The whole day going through to the early hours of the morning. It's going to be noise.
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3: 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And we would like to say,
2: It starts with you. 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Let's head for a brighter future and open our eyes. 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
4: Well, this is G-Star, the star of the future. And you're in tune to Conscious FM. You see me, I say, blessed and ordained by the Almighty for bringing the musical message. Bless it!

0: Yeah, we. Hi, this is Black Slate. 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

0: Alarm, Checkpoint, also One Love Care, or any DJ on the bill. 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So remember, Saturday the 25th of July, it's all about the Big People's fun day out in Bradford. The whole day going through to the early hours of the morning. It's going to be noise.
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0: Their annual Cancer Awareness Pink and White Dinner and Dance in aid of cancer research on Bankaray Saturday, 29th of August at the JK Banquet and Suite, The Grand, 15A Perry Street, Forest Hill, SE23-2NE. 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
2: 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And we would like to say,
3: it starts with you. You, the youth of the community. Let's head for a brighter future and open our eyes. Say no to guns, no to knives, no to drugs, and yes to life.
4: 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I want to talk about consciousness at the consciousness radio station round town. I understand this. So we're going to talk about Rastafari. 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Kill them and bury them tomorrow. Rastafari.

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0: 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So remember, Saturday, the 25th of July, it's all about the Big People's fun day out in Bradford. The whole day going through to the early hours of the morning. It's going to be noise.
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0: Rickford and Simone present their annual Cancer Awareness Pink and White Dinner and Dance in aid of cancer research on Bank Holiday Saturday, 29th of August at the JK Banqueting Suite, The Grand, 15A Perry Street, Forest Hill, SE23-2NE. 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

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I understand this, so we're going to talk about Joe Rastafari.

Yeah, man. 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And when you talk about consciousness, at the consciousness radio station around town, I understand this, so we're going to talk about that. Joe Rastafari. 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Kill them and bury them tomorrow. Joe Rastafari.

0: Yeah, we. Hi, this is Black Slate. 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

0: 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So remember, Saturday the 25th of July, it's all about the Big People's fun day out in Bradford. The whole day going through to the early hours of the morning. It's going to be noise.
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3: 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And we would like to say,
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0: 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So remember, Saturday the 25th of July, it's all about the Big People's fun day out in Bradford. The whole day going through to the early hours of the morning. It's going to be noise.
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0: Rickford and Simone present their annual Cancer Awareness Pink and White Dinner and Dance in aid of cancer research on Bank Holiday Saturday, 29th of August at the JK Banqueting Suite, The Grand, 15A Perry Street, Forest Hill, SE23 2NE. 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
2: 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And we would like to say,
3: 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You, the youth of the community. Let's head for a brighter future and open our eyes. Say no to guns, no to knives, no to drugs, and yes to life.
4: 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You see, whenever I'm in London town and I don't want to listen to some conscious reggae music, I keep it locked to Conscious FM. Togo, I said that. Set the trend. 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With him, Liam?

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It's the number one station. Yeah, mix it up. 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

0: 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Hi, this is Black Slate. 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

0: 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So remember, Saturday, the 25th of July, it's all about the Big People's fun day out in Bradford. The whole day going through to the early hours of the morning. It's going to be nice.
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0: Rickford and Simone present their annual Cancer Awareness Pink and White Dinner and Dance in aid of cancer research on Bankaray Saturday, 29th of August at the JK Banqueting Suite, The Grand, 15A Perry Street, Forest Hill, SE23-2NE. 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
2: Government!
3: Hi, my name is Giovanni Model, along with my sister Amoya Model and Dana Model. And we would like to say,
2: it starts with you. 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Let's head for a brighter future and open our eyes. Say no to guns, no to knives, no to drugs, and yes to life.
3: Go!

You see, every time we see Africa, it's a negative image we see. 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Or another man with beer broke up limb. Now, for the ones and ones were born in the West, or the Northern Hemisphere, you know, they subconsciously develop an unresponsive perspective towards mama. 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Now you tell me, for the motherland, with all of the wealth and all of her natural resources, how can she still be in poverty?

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0: 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So remember, Saturday the 25th of July, it's all about the Big Beatles fun day out in Bradford. The whole day going through to the early hours of the morning. It's going to be nice.
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0: Rickford and Simone present their annual Cancer Awareness Pink and White Dinner and Dance in aid of cancer research on Bankaray Saturday, 29th of August at the JK Banqueting Suite, The Grand, 15A Perry Street, Forest Hill, SE23 2NE. 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

0: 92841. So remember, Saturday the 25th of July, it's all about the Big Beagles fun day out in Bradford. The whole day going through to the early hours of the morning. It's going to be noise.
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2: 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And we would like to say,
3: 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Let's head for a brighter future and open our eyes. Say no to guns, no to knives, no to drugs, and yes to life.
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Joe Rastafari.

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0: 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So remember, Saturday the 25th of July, it's all about the Big People's fun day out in Bradford. The whole day going through to the early hours of the morning. It's going to be nice.
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3: A conscious vibes we are spreading on, you hear me, man? Them for no say a baby boom, they get a rebel representing. I mean, I tell them, say, you are the one station we have it locked globally to the world. Hear me, I say, man, them for no say, you know, a conscious radio, you know, a conscious message we are sending, you know, a conscious vibes we are spreading on, you hear me, man? Them for no say a baby boom, they get a rebel representing. I mean, I tell them, say, you are the one station we have it locked globally to the world. Hear me, I say, man, them for no say, you know, a conscious radio, you know, a conscious message we are sending, a conscious vibes we are spreading, you hear me, man? Them for no say a baby boom, they get a rebel representing. I mean, I tell them, say, you are the one station we have it locked globally to the world. Hear me, I say, man, them for no say, you know, a conscious radio, you know, a conscious message we are sending, a conscious vibes we are spreading, you hear me, man? Them for no say a baby boom, they get a rebel representing. I mean, I tell them, say, you are the one station we have it locked globally to the world. Hear me, I say, man, them for no say, you know, a conscious radio, you know, a conscious message we are sending, you know, a conscious vibes we are spreading, you hear me, man? Them for no say a baby boom, they get a rebel representing. I mean, I tell them, say, you are the one station we have it locked globally to the world.

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0: 8461. So remember, Saturday the 25th of July, it's all about the Big Beagles fun day out in Bradford. The whole day going through to the early hours of the morning. It's going to be noise.
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For further information,

0: Rickford and Simone present their annual Cancer Awareness Pink and White Dinner and Dance in aid of cancer research on Bankaray Saturday, 29th of August at the JK Banqueting Suite, The Grand, 15A Perry Street, Forest Hill, SE23-2NE. 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

0: God, thank you for this new day. 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
1: Each night in dreams, I see your face.
0: I declare that this beautiful Sunday is filled with God's grace, divine favor and victory. I will not fear because the Lord is with me. No weapon formed against me shall prosper. And I shall rejoice in the goodness of the Lord. In the name of Jesus Christ, amen.
1: So far away.
0: I'm going to take time to say good morning to each and every individual. Got it locked to conscious rhythm. It's a lovely Sunday. The 19th day of the month of July 2026. The time was 40 minutes after 11, Mr. Marlon, on your radio. 3 hours of total niceness. It's called the Old Broom Program on a Sunday from 10 to 1. Phone a friend and tell a friend to tell a friend.
1: That lonesome feeling all the time.
0: Let us all praise the Lord.
1: You could not be mine.
0: For the Lord is good, sing praise unto his name.
1: Dreams that hurt,
0: for it is pleasant.
1: Sleep.
0: Psalm 135, verse 3.
1: Vows that we could never.
0: Big up to all those who saluted into the program from early. Yes, I'm in the building.
1: Are away.
0: Fully recovered.
1: You.
0: From a beautiful Saturday afternoon.
1: Walk.
0: We had the picnic in the park, the all white edition. Crazy party. Big up to all those who was in attendance. We do it Sunday coming, the 26th of July. We head to Croydon Sports Arena. Big Yana Day.
1: Just out of reach. Just out of reach of my way.
0: That's a play some nice song for you and yours.

0: Gonna bong to the phone lines in about the next 10 minutes time.
1: You sell me.
0: 327 WhatsApp messages to get through this Sunday already. The first hour of the program.
1: You sell me.
0: Gonna try my best and get through as much as I can.
1: I know.
0: This lovely Sunday.
1: You.
0: Keep them coming, I'm in the building.

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0: 5. May the Almighty God open every door of favor for you and your beautiful family today. 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
0: Big up to all those who check in right now.

is Joel Broom program. Today I hope that this Sunday give you moments to cherish and renew your spirit to face the unseen. I gotta wait for the summer. 23 minutes after 11 if you're clock watching as we proceed.

0: you know what I'm saying? A conscious radio, you know? A conscious message we are sending, you know? A conscious vibes we are spreading, you hear me, man? Them for no say a baby boom, they get a rebel representing. I'm going to tell them, say, you are the one station we have it locked globally to the world.
1: Channel 28 minutes after 11. If you just join us, welcome along. My name is Mr. Marlon in the award-winning Conscious Radio. This lovely Sunday. 19th day of the month of July 2026 is a day that promised for no one, so I have to give thanks to the Almighty. Remember, life is not a rehearsal. Today you're here and tomorrow you're somewhere. What a bounce of the phone lines right now. I'm big up to all those who get big up this Sunday morning. Gotta take time to say good morning, reaching out to Mrs. Jean and the family. Good morning to Miss Ammon and the family. Good morning to Sonia and the Oram family. Blessed love to you, my sister. Good morning to Lillian and the family, the whole of the Inchley and the Nelson family. Gotta say good morning to my DJ colleague, DJ Ice and the family. Big myself, my brother. Good morning to Cheryl and the family, locked down in the west side of London. Good morning to Bayou and the family. Good morning, reaching out to Mr. Brutus and the family. Good morning to Marcus and the family. Gotta say good morning to Mommy, Millie, and the family, the JLS family. Big respect in every aspect. Good morning to Letters and the crew all the way from Jill and I'm in Kent. Gotta say good morning, reaching out to Lady Grace and the family in the East Side. Good morning to Elaine Stamps and the Hackney crew this Sunday. Gotta say good morning to Pat and the family. Good morning to Dwayne, my brother, and the family. Good morning to Leonie and the family out to Plumstead. Gotta say good morning to Naz and the crew. Good morning to Max and the crew to Croydon. Good morning to Mr. Nest and the Nestor family. Gotta say good morning to Lykin and the family. Good morning to Colleen Hague and the family. Gotta say good morning to Greg and the family. Good morning, reach out to Yo-Yo Bang and the family. Good morning to Desmond and the family out to Tottenham. Gotta say good morning to the future, aka the seven bars. Good morning, reaching out to Jai. Good morning to Mama Cena. Good morning, reaching out to Sister Avis and the family. Good morning to Carmelita and the family. Gotta say good morning, reaching out to the ATO family out of Peckham. Good morning to Valerie and the crew out of New Cross. Good morning to Colin. Good morning to Edmund. Gotta say good morning, reaching out to the professor. Good morning to Samantha and the crew to Harrow. Good morning to Natasha and the crew to Brixton. Gotta say good morning to Myra and the family. Good morning to Bridget. Good morning to Delon and the crew to Portsmouth. Good morning to Sharon and the family. Gotta say good morning, reaching out to Stacy. Stacy 1 and Stacy 2, all of the Clapton girls there. Good morning to Sanji and the family. Gotta say good morning to Rockin' and the crew to Roehampton. Good morning to Nigel, one of the Eastman family. Gotta say good morning, reaching out to Dennis and the crew. Love, respect to you, my brother. Good morning to Deborah. Good morning to Brian and the family. Good morning to Vanita. Good morning to Mark. Good morning to Dirty Dirts and the family. Gotta say good morning to Tasha and the crew to Acton. Big up to my brother, Ozzy Stone Cold. Big up to my brother. Gotta say good morning to Ricardo. Good morning to Florence. Good morning to Ian. Good morning to Beverly. Good morning to Debbie. Good morning to Maureen. Good morning to Champagne Gold. Good morning to Chandel. Good morning to Ross Six and the family. Big up my brother, Mr. Mighty. One of the Vibes FM team. What a Friday night we had. Scooby T, big up myself, my brother. Good morning to James and the family. Gotta say good morning, reach out to Mr. Wilson and the Wilson family. Nice to have your company this lovely Sunday, my elder. 33 minutes after 11. What a place of music, and we get back inside the musical fleet. Alright? As we say, music galore, and that's the show. Mr. Marlon is here Sunday morning.

Gotta say good morning to Carl and the family. Big up to Chantel, big up to Sabrina. Big up to Mommy Selma. So much love and big up to Angel and all the family.

Looking forward to see you guys this coming Sunday, the 26th of July. The anniversary of Guyana independence and the Diamond Jubilee continue. The Family Sports and Fun Day 2026. We're heading to Croydon Sports Arena, Albert Road, London SC25 4QL.

Gates open from 12 noon until 8 p.m. Everyone is welcome. Good behavior is a must. Face painting, games, ride, food stalls, arts and craft, picnic and dance, and much more. The Guyana Day, the 2026. Sunday, the 26th of July. Crying, we're coming. AJ and Dutch in live and direct all the way from Guyana. Mr. Marlon and Chutney London in the building.

Gotta say blessed good morning, reach out to Christine. Good morning to my brethren Donovan and the entire family this Sunday. Enough love and enough respect. I want to say condolence to the entire family. May the Almighty grant you strength through these trying times. Jackie Sweetness, good morning. Good morning to my friend Danette. She said, big up yourself one more time in Samalan. Friday night, you turn on a piece of eat. Big up Danette to the crowd to not wheezy. As well in attendance at the Friday night. Think I'll remember these who used to rock away. Mr. Mighty Scooby T, Mr. Marlon. I'm telling her, there's a time and place for everything.

0: You're now rocking. You're now rocking with the baddest DJ on the planet. Baddest DJ on the DJ on the planet. Mr. Marlon.
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2: Gotta say good morning to Troublesome Jonathan and the family. Big up to my Miss Amman. Big up to Francine and the family. Is it?

0: the major incident in Pomeroon River.
1: Every time we hear the music, singing that we're in this love together.
0: A major search and rescue operation remain underway. Sunday after the MV Bartima capsized late Saturday night near the Iron Pond in Pomeroon River while transporting passengers to the Northwest District. Authorities confirmed 53 bodies have been recovered. Or should we say 53 people has been recovered. Total passenger was 116. Our hearts are with those people and the family right now.

Time, Kaituma, Region 1. Emergency operation kicking in gear. Recover 53 persons so far. Our thoughts and prayers.

Gotta say good morning to Mrs. Grimes and the crew. 433, good morning. Good morning to Rella. How are you doing this morning, girlfriend? One of the Arrow crew, big up. 861, drop me a text with the name, please. We'll add it to the family phone. 706, likewise. Good morning to Josephine. How are you doing this?

voice of Mr. Errol Dunkley. Check out the big Emancipation Celebration, the 10th year anniversary, Saturday the 1st of August. The big year in the UK, Group Emancipation Soiree. Jamrad Community Centre, 65 to 67 High Street, Colliswood, London Southwest 19, 2JF. Admission of me at £10. Come and party, my brethren. The legacy song, the original. DJ Ice in the complex from 5 until 9. 1st of August. Playing folk songs, live drumming, Creole dishes, local drinks and sale. Check it out forward the 1st of August. Guyana York here. Emancipation Soiree. It's going to be nice. The 8th of August, we head to the Grand Am, the Grace Organization Community Center. In the heart of Tottenham. Formerly known as the Irish Centre. The year-to-year fear barbecue is back again. Saturday the 8th of August 2026. Ooh. Tottenham in 17 ADX. Yeah. Brad Tell courtesy myself, Mr. Marlon and Sons. Oh. Admission free. Yeah. Food free and drinks are free. Oh. Everyone is welcome. Good behaviors are must. That is Shogun DJ Blondie, Mr. Marlon in the building. Spread the word and tell a friend to tell a friend. It's gonna be nice. Believe you me.

Gotta say good morning, reaching out to Shannon. I know you're doing this morning, girlfriend. Five minutes away from midday. What a blaze something like this. I haven't played this song in a while.

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0: 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Big up yourself, Mr. M. Enough love from Julius to the crew to Kian and Jam.
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0: Wilson for the release updates. Jack Wilson featuring Abby. When I Need Love, Nyzer Records. 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
0: With a track called Promise Me.
1: Oh, babe.
0: 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The very mouth that speak against me will speak against you. The second you turn your back, believe you me. 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
0: A difficult season eventually pass. Keep your faith stronger than your fears. Your hope bigger than your problem. Better days are not just coming. They are already finding their way to you. Big up my brother Super. Sunday afternoon greetings, my brother. Gotta say good afternoon to Pilot. Good afternoon to Wayne. The Richards and the Bailey family.
1: Promise me, promise.
0: Good afternoon to Mrs. Grimes and the crew to Leighton Stone.
1: Promise me, darling.
0: What a Sunday.
1: Love you, love you, love you, baby.
0: Wanna blaze them up nice and

Gotta say good afternoon to Lady Sunshine and the Sunshine family. Oh. Bless her, Miss Aman. Easy Patrice. Gotta say good afternoon to Mark and the crew. We got the Oxbridge family. Oh. All of the Grenadier and Linky. I feel like making love to you. Bless up to Valerie and the crew to New Cross. Herself bus driver for years. Good afternoon to Donna and the Phillips family. For the late and song crew, big up the item shelf every time. What you mean?

family. Big up to Bianca and the crew. One of the Woolies girls, where you been? Good afternoon to Tracy. How are you doing this afternoon, girlfriend? Big up to her and the family. Good afternoon to Ronald. How are you doing this afternoon, Ronald? Everything good? Good afternoon to Asha. The crew to Malvern. No respect. Loving the V, the I, the B, the S. Good afternoon to Rocky and the crew to Halston. How are you doing this afternoon, Rocky? Self-respect, nice to have your ears. This is Conscious Radio.

Good afternoon to Mr. Wilson. Thank you very much for those kind words. You are just as good as you are in person. Bless up yourself, Mr. Wilson.

0: 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Never give up. Tough condition, I just stepping stones to better days. Believe you me. Refresh your mind, refuel your soul, embellish your heart, and rejoice to be grateful for each and every one of your blessings. May your day be filled with peace and joy and happiness. Beautiful Sunday, 19th day of July 2026. I'm yours, I'm God is the only reason I made it this far. You better believe it.
1: Say you love me.
0: Say it again, Mr. Marlon. Yeah. God is the only reason I've made it this far.

Let's thank God for the things we take for granted. Because often those things that we should be most thankful for, God has a reason for allowing things to happen. We may never understand His wisdom, but we simply have to trust His will. Thank Him for the strength that He gives you and sing praise to Him. A thought for the day. Let us trust. The word today is trust. A thought for today is trust. God has a reason for allowing things to happen. We may never understand His wisdom, but we simply have to trust His will. Thank Him for the strength that He gives you and sing Him praise to Him. Today and forevermore is a blaze of some nice music wrong here this Sunday afternoon.

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1: Waiting to love you all the time.
0: In love in you. Big up to Miss Arman.
1: Just love to keep you in my.
0: Big up to Lana. For the Edmonton crew.
1: Just love to keep you in my mind.
0: Big up to Mommy Millie. Very inspirational. A lot of people may see me and judge me differently. But I'm a brother. Take my God very serious. For where I'm coming from to where I am today, I have to give the Almighty thanks and praise. God, without him, there would be no me. Big up to those of you who know the history and the story of Mr. M.
1: Your face is so mysteriously kind.
0: It's all about testimony right now. Believe you, miss.
1: Portion to your side.
0: And those of you who know me, you know how I love my kids. I love my children beyond. Never wanted none of them to experience the things that I have experienced in life. So I try my best. So to my children today and forevermore, if one day I'm no longer here, I have only one wish for the item. Stay together. Love each other. Forgive each other. Protect each other. Because when parents are gone, all you truly left have left is each other. Don't let your pride, distance, or misunderstanding break the bond you share. Nothing would make me happier than knowing my children are still a family. Promise me, my children, no matter what happened, you'll always stay together forever and ever. Message to my beautiful children anywhere you are right now.

Gotta say good afternoon to Melanie and the family. Good afternoon to Lorraine and the family. Good afternoon to Troublesome Janet and the family. Good afternoon to Mark. Good afternoon to Desmond. Good afternoon to Brian. Good afternoon to Patricia. Good afternoon to Carol. Good afternoon to Sharon. Good afternoon to Raquel. Bless up yourself every time. Bless up Miss Aman. My children are my world. Live for them. Try my best. Believe you, man.

Prayers reappear is where peace begins and worries ends. God listen to the heart behind the prayer, not just the words. May the Lord hear your prayers today and grant you the desire of your vow hearts. Believe you, man. Big up yourself, Miss Amon. Voice of Mr. Ernest Wilson. Chilton Wright. Got a future, another big song in the Sunday afternoon. 13 minutes away from Governor General. 13 minutes away from the Rose Rice Revival Pressure. Them

0: Big up to Javid and the family. 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

0: Big up to Mr. Winch, Mr. Winston, Mr. Wilson. This Friday night we're touching inside Annalie Tongal. Last Friday, 100% classic.
1: Then I don't want no part of life.
0: Roadblock of fear every month. 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
1: Without the love to call my
0: own. 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

Thank you very much, Miss Amon. Big up to Ralph. 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One of the Battersea crew. Thank you very much, Melanie, for your kind words. 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

0: Ira Drew Motel in the heart to Croydon. I will be there.
1: What's the meaning,
0: 197, bless myself with Sam Hall and keep up the great work. Thank you very much for another blessed show. Until we meet again, have yourself a blessed weekend and a productive week ahead. Maybe you can be good, be careful, keep it conscious. Mr. Marlon was here until such time.

rocking. You're now rocking with the baddest DJ on the planet. Baddest DJ on the planet. 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

Greetings one and all, greetings one and all, greetings one and all, greetings one and all, greetings one and all. My name is Lloyd Brown and you are in tune to none other than the Governor General. Remember me tell you, light brown says so, Governor General, kick it.

0: good afternoon, ladies and gentlemen. I'll be honest with you, I'm kind of recovering. 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
1: Come on, baby.
0: But I'll let you know a little later. Good morning, good afternoon, good evening, wherever you may be. Rolls Royce Revival Governor General. Hold tight, Tracy. Hold tight, BB. Hold tight, Fun Prince. Vinyl Man. Christine. Everton Johnson.
1: You have to remember right now.
0: Turbo 68, Dusty, Queen M, Mrs. Hammond, with Dea Selecta.
2: 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Tell you, good guy.

0: What's that phrase used when a song causes so much warmth and confusion one requires it to commence from the beginning again? Pull up. Pull up. Yes,
1: sounds
0: that's the one. Pull up.
1: Not the music, you know? Tell you. Good guy. Dreadlocks music from the House of Dread.
2: Taking time to we got Miss

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Hold tight, Paulette. Baby. 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

0: If you're just rising and shining, good morning, good afternoon, good evening. How you doing? Simply because you're Rolls Royce Revival. I hope you enjoyed that Reggae Man Soul. That is a tune I played on, where was I? Wednesday night at the Duke Pub. Saw a tune, you know. Don't be late. But I was like, wow.
1: Baby, when until you've got the...
0: Might drop it a little later on.
1: Baby, sounds so sad to me.
0: But until then...
1: Love and marriage. Really trouble to give a life on.
0: If you remember, Smile Like an Angel, Dennis Brown. I Roy's piece from 1973. Baby.

0: You know what? I'm going to pull it up. 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I want you to imagine the group in the studio with iRoy. It's 1973 and that bass player. When you hear the bass, listen to me, ladies and gentlemen, Disturb Thy Neighbor. That bass is just on point. Back in the day, this was blues dancehall style. Proper blues thing. And it's here to start. 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
0: Rolls Royce Survivor, the

0: Thing of Bandera. Anyway, the great Iroy, 1973. Smile Like an Angel, the original vocal piece, Dennis Brown. Some of the Toasters. And if you don't know what a toaster is, because some of the young people think they're a toaster, you put bread in it. No, back in the day, the DJ, the mic man, was called a toaster. Proper toaster. And he could pick up a mic and chat the whole night. I've actually seen Brigadier Jerry chat the whole dance from start to finish. And I said to myself, wow. And then, man, they was running things. Iroy, 1971.
1: First, that was
0: an absolute classic.
1: Now you seem to change your act and swing.
0: Hold tight, Uzmax. No. On a Matador 7-inch 4-5. The year was 1971. Hold tight, Wakanda.

0: Hold tight, Tracy. She goes, afternoon, GG. Great night at the Duke on Wednesday. She's enjoying the show in Ireland with family and friends. I spent a year in Ireland.
1: Then I would say you could never be.
0: If you go Dublin, there's a massive

Solis, bless up. Who's Max in the family? Share the link. Share the link. 1982, Dillinger. If you remember Slave Master, the late great Gregory Isaacs, Counteraction 2, Dillinger.

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Gotta take time to pick a Musclehead Saxon sound. Manure him do. Draft counteraction, pump up a counteraction. Ladies and gentlemen, share the

0: bringing some of those memories of yesteryear. Tunes that you don't really hear too tough and at the dance, but you know the tune then, believe me.
1: Big Shots is all you got.
0: You run up your... Big Youth, 1973.
1: So easily touchful, man, got you now.
0: Taking on a Grape 7-inch 4-5. Foreman versus Fraser.
1: What's going, man?
0: Big you.
1: I'm going, George.

0: Foreman versus Fraser. Grape 7-inch 4-5. Big Youth, Manly Buchanan from the year of 1973.
1: Everywhere jumping up the world. No joke no more.
0: When last hear them tune though? 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
1: Yeah, Dread. I swear.
0: Dillinger. Carib Gem 7, 1973.

0: If you like the toasting tunes, give me some signal. 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
1: yeah,
0: that's the DJ tunes. Give me some signal. Just give me a thumbs up or a

0: when we say memories, you know, we say real memories. Yeah. Now, what me know, Ranking Trevor.
1: You're well up, Trevor. You're really my rasta.
2: Walantilulaya.
1: You're really my bad.
2: No, man.
0: Counteraction came from Horace Zandi.
2: Hello.
0: Here, Ranking Trevor.

An absolute classic, believe me. Tapazuki, Finzik. Hold tight, Turbo 68, Reggae Lover 1, Queen M, how you doing? Lorraine, how you doing?

0: Still to Alfonso. It's no, you ask me.
1: Boy, life is ever greater, Lord. Where do the chick? She must be sick. She must be what a sick.
0: When we say the toasting pieces of tunes from back in the day, yet again, I think my personal opinion was, iRoy reeled out the tunes, them, you know. Reeled them out. See next one here from iRoy.
2: Black man, you got to be yourself or you mean
0: it. Another classic. Junior Bars, the late great Junior Bars, did the original Fade Away. Yeah. iRoy's piece.

0: you know, there's another DJ piece of this, you know. There's another DJ piece of this.
1: Kinda authentic
0: when we say education is a key. Each one, teach one.
1: Killing each and every day.
0: This is iRoy from 19. 19-

0: Ladies and gentlemen, all the platforms catered for YouTube, TikTok, Mixcloud Live, the World Wide Web, the TuneIn app. Share the link when we say Rolls Royce Revival, you know. Certain tune get clear, certain tune get clear. If you remember Bucket Bottom, the original done by Prince Allah, there's a horns piece. I got the horns piece. I was actually given that by the late great Ras Jooks on a 7-inch. Now, you see this one, you know? This is the DJ piece of it.
1: A tree without a root could never be enough.
0: Trinity.
1: So I tell the little youth, you gotta speak the
0: truth. Old Saturday Bendigo.
1: And don't be a brute, you know.
0: Trinity.

0: And ladies and gentlemen, if it's the first time you hear some of them pieces, yeah. If it's the first time you hear some of the DJ pieces of them, just say first time. Sunday afternoon, Rolls-Royce Revival, from 1 to 4 UK time. Ladies and gentlemen, got to take time to big up all those in Jamaica, all those in Trinidad, Tobago, all those in Dubai, USA, Canada. Oh!
1: This one is called The Greedy Girl.
0: Play them the original piece, Horace Andy.
1: Horace Andy.
0: Just Stitch 1977.
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1: 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Let the BS loose. Just Stitch 1977 Greedy Girl.
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0: It's one of my favorite tunes of Sound System days, you know. Greedy Girl, Just Stitch, 1977, Hot Shot 7. Old Type Bermuda Herbs, bless up. I've got to take time to pick up all our worldwide web listeners. From them up internet, you can share the link. And talking about Just Stitch, if you remember the tune, just say Who, Horace Andy, 1974. Here, Just Stitch pun it.
1: Now who is the world and the other people? I will keep them slam. Don't talk to words, you won't get me coming.
0: If it's the first time you're

Just Stitch, Black Harmony Killer. These are the tunes used to play in Sound System days when I was young and carefree. Didn't have no grey hair in my head. But I've only got one anyway. I put the grey there deliberately to make myself look a little older. Ladies and gentlemen, Rolls Royce Revival bring you back some of those memories of yesteryear. When Sunday was Sunday, when Sunday by 12 o'clock, all the shop them closed. You couldn't even get a pint of milk. When we say real memories, remember the Queen Majesty, the Technics piece on the Treasure Isle? This is Daddy Uroy, 1975.

0: Old time Marcia. 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
0: Gotta take time, all the crew in Birmingham, Manchester, Leeds, all tight, Garnet.

Alter Ero Sparks. He said, lick it back. Daddy U Roy, 1975. Got this on a Virgin 7-inch 4-5. 1975. Send that to wear a crown. Good afternoon, Gene Hart.

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Hopefully I play some different tune down there. Maybe we not first, I want to speak together in any way. Gotta take time to pick up Edgar.

0: Hold tight, Leroy. 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
1: Your Majesty. When I see they want to let down gun, but let them steal. When I'm first one afraid about, we're going to stick together. Stop with me, Your Majesty.
0: You, Roy, 1975, an absolute classic.
1: Yeah, you know. Try to do the violence with the chalice.
0: And if you're playing the right piece, you have to play the techniques piece. When we so can play some tune. The DJ pieces, the toasting pieces, some of the classics that we listen to nowadays. And like I said, I could do the whole show, but I'm not out of the world, sure. Because when we have tune, we have tune. See this classic here? Here the DJ piece.

0: Like I said, different things on a Sunday, you know. Not the same old, same old.
1: I shoot down soldier. I shoot down police.
0: When we say memories, you know. 1981. You remember the Louisa Mark piece? Hear this.

0: Yet again, bigging up everybody that came down on Wednesday night to the Duke. Hold tight, Chapel in Birmingham. And because of the fact that the car did brock down on the way to Birmingham, Chaplin basically said, "Gobbler, please." I will be going up there, I think it's September the 3rd. Hold tight, Mikey. Hold tight, Alfonso. This is of all the versions on a reel-to-reel. And he can't play them. You don't got a fortune. Hey, me know somebody have one. Selector. I know somebody. Alfonso, me know a man have one, you know. Not a problem. Ladies and gentlemen, Dennis Brown did it in 1981. Money in my pocket. Big Youth counteractioned 1982.
1: Father, oh Father, be merciful unto me and hear I when I cry.
0: Manly Buchanan.
1: I stay.
0: Big Youth.
1: Yeah.

0: Dancer. Also got to take time to pick up everybody who was shocked that I came down there on Wednesday with a laptop.
1: Stages,
0: yeah, man.
1: We live within in times like this.
0: And a man said to me, it sounded like he was playing vinyl. It's how you record it.
1: It's only love.
0: It's pure love. Remember the Mighty Diamonds, I Need a Roof from 1975? Here, Dillinger on Channel 1.
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0: Here, Dillinger on Channel 1. His rendition to I Need a Roof, the Mighty Diamonds.

0: coaster in the heights, man. 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And one thing I'm glad for, I've had the privilege to watch Big Man Chapman sound system in a proper sound system. In the UK, in JA, Babylon. 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
1: God of Babylon, boy.
0: The toasting pieces of certain tunes, you know. Like I said, when a normal. Johnny Clark did it in 1977 on a Jaguar 7-inch 4-5. King of the Arena. Here, Just Stitch.

0: Unta and the Unity, bless up.
1: Man, you got to seal it.
0: Just Stitched, 1978. And there was another piece that came out the same year, you know. By Clint Eastwood. Came off the album Death in the Arena. So, me cuadrada. Clint Eastwood. This is what we call old school.
1: It's true.
0: DJ toasting pieces.

Paul simply said, Lord. 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But healthy shoes, now it's a laptop, I got work things. Clint Eastwood, 1978, Primo Ballerina. Playing some of the toasting pieces. And I said I could do the whole show. But I'm going to take it down to the hours, the half the hour, and then we draw some more tune. But until then, another one of my favorite tunes from 1974.

0: Dillinger Counteraction 2 from 74. Daylight Time. When we set. So make we dub it on the teller and chill. If you just joined us, playing some of the toasting tunes from back in the day. These tunes don't get played very often, believe me upon that. One day I must put on a dance just toasting tunes for the whole night, you know. That'd be wicked. Me personally, I would love that. Ladies and gentlemen, remember the tune Black is the Color Wayne Wade from 1978? Come on, see how DJ a piece of it right here, sir.
1: This is a dedication, especially to the sisters of the ghetto. It's a trap of elegance.

0: The toasters were on fire back in the day, believe me. But that, Just Stitch Again, you know. Just Stitch Again. If you remember a tune by Burning Spear, The Invasion. Listen good.
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0: Jah give the glory. 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The late great Jah Stitch. 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

0: give Jah the glory. 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
1: The lightning.
0: I'm sitting here thinking to myself, wow.
1: Trade with the fire.
0: Yethro, hope I pronounced that right. Greetings to the 12 tribes worldwide. Ladies and gentlemen, share the link. And we're talking about Just Stitch. That used to be my nickname back in Adidia when I was younger. Just Stitch, you know. When it comes to Just Stitch, boy, when I said tune, pumped up a tune, listen this. Remember the Yabba UPs.
1: Righteousness is the best of them all. 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
0: for all the Roots crew.

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1: All right. 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
1: Yabba you, Judgment on the Land is Counteraction 1. This is called Judgment. Just Stitch from 1975. No, 76.
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1: When we said different things today, you know. Remember the Gregory Isaacs tune, 19... I think it was 76, you know. On a black wax 7-inch, Sun Shines For Me. Counteraction 2 came from Dillinger.
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1: See how

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CB200. World Charge 7-inch 4.5. 1976. Another classic. Like I said, we're taking it through to the half of the hour. And then we'll draw some more chills. If you remember Prince Allah on a Stars, yes, a Stars 7-inch. What was it? Funeral, that's it. Funeral, Prince Allah. Said a DJ a piece right, yes, sir. Oh.

0: can't find it. That's when you fast put something where you're not supposed to put it. You put it down with your left hand, you'll never find it. Hold tight, D. Select. Right, like I said, I'm going to take it up to the half of the hour with the DJ tune them. I actually might do a next piece next week. But until then, let me give you one DJ tune. Just mash up the old place and done.
1: Michigan, no bullshit. Keep your face in a way.
0: I saw it come.
2: After Festival 71, it seemed like something was gone totally wrong.
0: Crucial sounds of Iroy.

0: It's on a Jaguar. Well, this one's not a Jaguar. The original done by Eric Donaldson, 1971, on a Jaguar. But 72.
1: Festival time, as I would tell you.
0: In the year of 72, Eric Donaldson went over to the Upsetter studio and draw this. This one was done 1972.

When We're Set. This is on Upset, a 7-inch 4-5, 1972. Simply entitled Cheerio, Eric Donaldson. 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

0: 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I'm going to take time to pick up Zuki, Love Injection, Flip, Fat Man Sound.
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1: Selector. 99 sound test and get cool. Don't bother follow them, cause you will get the same thing. It's we that run things.

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Tonight. Our parents used to have some tune, though, innit? Come on, you must admit it. Our parents had some tune. Was his weakness. Old time DJ. Is it his heart? John Johnson, bless her. 1973, yes. Ethnic Fight, 7 inch 4 5, Miracle World.

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Nikki Thomas, courtesy of Joe Gibbs. Hold tight, Tarlis, family for real.

certain night, you have to do certain things, you know. We hired for do a job. Somebody go do the job. You gotta take time to pick up all those who used to come to the Rolls Royce Revival dances. That's how we used to do it, you know. Camel Record 7. I knew I had to do something with this tune, yeah? I keep saying to myself, I've got to re-record it.

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Streaming live from London to the world. Old time Jamaica, Trinidad, Tobago, New York, Dubai, Scotland, Wales, Ireland. Taking time to pick all those in France and Spain. You need to Ghana. No one can. We bring back those memories.

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I'm playing in my yard. Both my parents from Jamaica. And when we say Jamaica, no disrespect to no DJ. So listen to me before me. Listen to what me I say before me say it. No disrespect to no DJs or promoters. But Jamaica independence is Jamaica. Not no other country, because no other country is inviting Jamaica to come play upon their country thing. A Saiga. Selector. A Saiga. Barbara Jones, Attack 7. Hold tight, Waxy.

I had to go and buy another one, you know. 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And I see what did I shop one day, see, say, I said, oh. Changing Partners. Attack Records 7-inch. Barbara Jones, 1974. When we set Memories out of the gram. Slim Simit. Taking off the album, The Time Has Come.

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On Prince Buster 7. 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It's tough. You will always be. Like I said, we're chopping them. We're remembering the tunes that come out the gram selector. We remember the tunes that our parents used to play. The Maytones, 1970, GG Records.

0: got to take time to pick up Caroline Allison last night. 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It must be. Hold tight, Charlie Boy. Crucial Sounds of the Maytones, 1970. 56 years ago, you know. Memories out of the gram.
1: You keep telling me yes.
0: The Pioneers, 1971.

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0: Got to take time to pick up all the curtain twitches.
1: 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Ooh, yeah, yeah, yeah.
0: All tight, Coco.
1: Here comes Nosy Parker.
0: 1969, the Pioneers, Nosy Parker.
1: Watch out. Ooh, yeah, yeah, yeah, yeah. Here comes Nosy Parker.
0: When we set some archives out to the gram, out of appearance gram, them had some tune. I said our parents had some tune. 1974.

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Tony Gordon, 1972.

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Their parents had some tough records. My daddy had some tune. The late great Desmond Dekker, Beautiful and Dangerous.

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That's when they play one and two different tune in there too. When we say all night reggae, oh. When we say all night revival, Dobby Dobson, 1973.

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I don't know what it is. I never saw my dad buy a record. But he'd come on with some tune. Ladies and gentlemen, did you ever see your parents in a record shop? I never, ever saw my dad in a record shop. I'm just thinking about it. And I said, I've never seen him in a record shop. But he might have tune. Old Tight Panther. Governor General, that's G-U-V-E-N-O-R, Governor General. Come on, think about it, ladies and gentlemen. Did you ever see your parents in a record shop?

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But he'd come home with some chew.

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1: 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Which is true. My dad buying records shaped me to who I am.
0: I want to give you a small talk.
1: My name is Governor General.
0: Yeah.
1: And when it's set, all tune. Duke Reed, 7-inch 4-5, The Paragons, 1973. Roslyn Sweat and the

ladies and gentlemen, just text me on whatever platform it is and let me know what country you're listening from. Mequisse, reggae music around the world.

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1: Oh, what a dream.
0: If we saw our parents in a record shop, they'd be saying, "How come you're not there at school?" 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You know the beating's coming.

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0: Toots and the Maytals?
1: Yeah, what I said, sir, yeah.
0: 1970, Trojan 7-inch 4-5.
1: Yeah. 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
0: If you know the words, give me a thumbs up.
1: Then you will get no hurt, miss.
0: I got a piece of this with Gappy Ranks, you see. 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
1: I'm feeling high, so high.
0: Hold tight, Miss Sugar Sweet. 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
1: Branger.
0: When we say we're bringing back some of those memories out of the gram.

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0: Phantom Mojang. 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I know. I played a Desmond Dekker. When I explained to people and I said, it's a lot of copywriting, certain tunes. I speak to the people from YouTube all the time and they warn me about certain tunes. They say, you play certain tunes, it's not going to happen. Believe me. Out of the Gram, Shirley and Lee. Vogue, 7-inch 4-5. No, 33.
1: Love you. I hope you'll understand.
0: Out of the Gram.
1: I just want to be your man. Truly come back to me.
0: How many parents had this in their gram?

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1: You
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1: And I could plainly see I was a fool while you leave.
2: I love you.
0: Out to my dad's gram. When we said proper records, you know. This is the Vogue 7-inch that plays at 33 speed.
2: I need you.
0: At dem sort of speed, you dance with the Empress. At 33 speed, you know, not 45.
2: For your love, I never have.
0: When we say,
2: really come back to me.
0: 1954. All of original 7-inch 4/5s. If your parents had this in their gram, give me some thumbs up.

0: Remember, darling.
1: We're going to play us a whole school.
0: Made me cry and plead.
1: And how they spell it in Jamaica is W.
0: At everybody.
1: O-L. Whole
0: laugh
1: school.
0: At me. Now I'm going to leave you. I know.
1: Shirley and Lee.
0: You cry. But so
1: 1954.
0: So long, baby. Bye, bye.
1: When we say Carnival 7-inch 4-5, 1964, Sugar and Dandy. Let me know if your parents had these in their gram.

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People jumping up and down hill and gully. Original thing, 1964. This is the original thing.

When we say old school, you know. When the young people are jumping up and down for Ilangoli Ride. Listen. This is made before I was born. Our original team. I might have to try and re-record it again to get the top end out.

You see, the thing is 2026. And then I'll take some of the old tune and relick them in. When we say old school tune, you know. 1961, Blue Beat, 7-inch 4-5. Our parents' music. Here you

0: one girl alone.
1: And the funny thing is, I bet you're all listening to this and you know the tune.
0: One man girl alone.
1: How many of you could sing this tune?
0: And when you steal my girl,
1: and your parents never even had it, but you can still sing it. This is like back in the day when we could remember people's phone numbers. I bet you can't remember your partner's phone number right now. But we knew all the numbers off by heart in our head.
0: Yeah, you bad man.
1: Yeah. Derek Morgan, hello. 1961.
0: Yeah, you bad man.
1: When we say,
0: leave my girl.
1: Inside the gram. Serious something, you know. Inside my parents' gram, 1952, Mercury. 7-inch. Fats Domino.

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0: memories, you know.
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0: Downtown 7.
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0: 1973.

0: going to take time to be. Who is it yesterday? Somebody come up to me and say,
1: if you
0: Governor, while some of them junior play, you can't find.
1: If I ever
0: hold tight, Miss Natural. It is what it is. I record them directly on vinyl. Been doing this over 50 odd years. It's been a long time. As I wind down into semi-retirement at the end of the year, and all them people me for dances for next year, no. But then a semi-retirement, I'll do maybe two, maybe three dances. But the shows will go on. The shows, the live shows on the radio will go on. But the playing out is getting hard. Is getting hard, and carrying vinyl is getting harder, believe me. '68, Fab Records 7-inch 4-5, The Tenors.

Tenors, Ride Your Donkey, Fab Records, 7 inch 4/5. We got about 10 minutes to go. Desmond and the ESs. Got this on a Beverly's Records, 7 inch 4/5, 1972.

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1: It stays on for extra days.
0: That was, makes you a reggae lover, believe me.
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0: 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Select. 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
2: There's a village hidden deep in the valley.
0: Courtesy of Treasure Isle. Ken Parker, the late great.
2: Lord.

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When your parents say, oh, I take stick rock off and out your ears, the stick got stuck in mine. Ladies and gentlemen, one more. One more Rolls-Royce revival out of the gram today, you know. DJ toasting tunes for the first hour and a half, the second hour and a half out of the gram. Ladies and gentlemen, I hope it's brought back some memories for you. You already, Sato, you know, brought some memories back for you. 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

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I'm going to go eat the food now.

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1: Yo, this is me, MC Bushkin, just telling you that this show here is sponsored by Flying Squad, the number one in professional leaflet distribution. My gosh! Hello, sir! This is me, MC Bushkin, bigging up the original Joe Uprising. Hello, sir!

Yeah, www.conscious.radio.com to uprise and signing in on a Sunday. 4 down to the hours of 7 p.m. A show entitled The Original After the Rice and Peas on a Sunday. We say maximum. Maximum respect goes out to a Double G Governor General for the past 3 hours doing the business right here, Conscious Radio. Catch him by the grace of the Almighty next week, Sunday, doing the business once again, giving you some more of the Rolls Royce pressure. So each and every Sunday, each and every Sunday and whenever possible, very busy at the moment, so sometimes it's a bit haphazard, trust me. But anyway, with day of Sunday, 19th day of the month of July 2020,

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Taking time to big up the east, the west, the north, the south, the four corners of London, home and surrounding counties. I'll tell you. Anyway.

0: technical hitch on this one, but no matter. But drop it same way, alright? So once again, we're bigging up the east, the west, the north, the south, the four corners of London, home and surrounding counties. Our global listeners.
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0: We say good morning, good afternoon, and likewise, good night.
1: Well done, you've been stepping out.
0: Hang tight, super tight, alright?

And don't forget, each and every Sunday, we span the decades and more for your listening ears, okay? Yeah. The original, after the rice and peas on a Sunday.

60s, 70s, 80s and 90s, right up into the 2000s, trust me. Absolute and total niceness right here on a Sunday, believe me. Listen.

An absolute, absolute anthem out of yesteryear. One of those crowd pleasers. The Gap Band. And you know, sir, we gotta pull up that one more time, all right? Instructor said, Joe Price and Wheeler.

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Trust me. Taking that moment out to tune in to the community's favorite radio station without a shadow of a doubt, okay?

somewhere 5 minutes away from the top of the hours. Over 5 p.m. right here. Once again, if you've just pressed in, touched in and turned on www.allthews. Drop rising right here on Conscious Radio. Each and every Sunday, by the grace of the Almighty, 4 down to the hours of 7 p.m. The show is entitled The Original. The Original After the Rice and Peas, man. We span the decades. We have a nice time round here on a Sunday. Some sweet music, some of the sweetest music right here. Anyway.

So this one's going to take us right up to that all-important community information break. Top of the hours of 5 p.m. Don't touch that dial. Don't press a button. Don't say a word. We're going to catch you on the forward with some more sweet music on a Sunday.

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0: 26, Jack Wilson's brand new single, When I Need Love. 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Search Jack Wilson, When I Need Love. Or follow Jack Wilson for the release updates. 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
1: 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Right.
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4: 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My gosh! Hello, sir! This is me, MC Bushkin, bigging up the original Joe Uprising. Hello, sir!

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As I'm getting older, with the original After the Rice and Peas.

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1: 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Instead of spreading love, we're spreading animosity.
0: Once again, big enough all those able to tune in on a Sunday, taking time.
1: That's the reason why sometimes I'm feeling down.
0: It's a full joy, the sweet vibes right here on a Sunday.
1: Love is found.
0: Bringing up all those full joy in the lovely weather we're getting here right in the UK. Once again, bigging up the east, the west, the north, the south, the four corners of London, home and surrounding counties, our global listeners. We say good morning, good afternoon and good night. My name is Joe Prison, and by the grace of the Almighty, each and every single Sunday you can catch me here, the Almighty permitting and the schedule also permitting. Let's squeeze, because we can do anything we want around here on a Sunday. I'm going to squeeze in this one, the voice of the late, great, the legendary Frankie Paul here, because you know...

all night. Features a Wisdom Hardcore alongside a Goldfinger Rankin. Also Libra Force featuring Alias, Alias Security. Admission over the air. £5 all night. Doors open from 10 down to the hours of 2:30 a.m. early hours of Monday morning. Let me squeeze this one, because this is a request tune to a good friend of mine, Carol. Carol, big up yourself, you and the whole of the family. Requests, so you know, we try to please. So hear this, the voice of the legendary Trevor Hartley. Long time since I've drawn this. Hold on to this.

absolute brilliant, brilliant cover of a tune originally sung by Frankie Beverly and a group called Maze back in the day.

Memories, Memories by the Score right here. Courtesy of yours truly, Joe Bryson. Tell her.

So we're going to feature my all-time favorite reggae male vocalist of all time. Let's feature a few from him. Dennis Emmanuel Brown, King Dennis.

Yeah, man, so bigging up all those hauling a reverence this Sunday. Once again, the voice of the late, great, the legendary Crown King Dennis Brown.

King Dennis Emmanuel Brown. Another one for your diary, taking place on a Sunday, the 2nd. The 2nd of August. Features three legends of reggae music. The Honorable Sir Errol Dunkley, Winston Francis and Little Roy. That takes place on Sunday, the 2nd of August, over there at a place called the Hibiscus Caribbean Elderly Association Centre, situated over there at Buckingham Road, Stratford, London, E151SP. I'll be giving you a full details of that as we go through the show. But don't forget, celebrating 64 years of Jamaica's independence, three legendary artists, Errol Dunkley, Winston Francis and Little Roy, and it takes place over there at the Hibiscus Center. You will catch also Little Andy out of Jemmy Magic entertaining you, Daddy Ribs out of the original Unity Sounds, and the event to be compared by Sir Alan Brando. I'll also be there spinning tunes on the night, okay? It starts at 6 to the hours of midnight, okay? And that's Sunday, the 2nd of August.

play them. Priceless. I'm going to feature one more D Brown before we take the all-important CIB at the top of the hours of 6 p.m. One more D Brown.

So this one's taking us right up to that all-important CIB top of the hours. All 6 p.m. when we're forward. 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

0: 6750 right now.
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5: 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My gosh! Hello, sir! This is me, MC Bushkin, bigging up the original Joe Uprising.

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and more for your listening ears. Once again, we heal up one and all, and I trust we find you all in the true breath of help and strength. Let me feature this one. The Paragons, the Mighty Paragons. It's a do-over. It's them, the Paragons, but a do-over. Them do it over again. Listen this.

Yeah, man, that's a feature. Some of the instrumental June Tough Band. The mighty, mighty, mighty Paragons. Giving you the Disco Mix version. Originally done on a Treasure Wild way back when. Anyway, let me feature. Like I said, don't forget each and every Sunday. We span the decades and more for your listening ears. Let me draw this one. Let me draw a Leroy. Leroy Smart. Hear this.

0: listen to the voice of the legendary Leroy the Don, the Don Smart, as he's better known. And a lot of people feel that Leroy Smart doesn't make songs. I'm going to feature a couple of his songs that he's done within the last few years. I'm going to feature two from him because he's still out there and he's still working on the battlefield. A legend in the business. Let me squeeze this. Listen to this.
1: I don't want to say that you're a folly lover.
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0: On the Love Bomb.

on Smart. Don't forget each and every single Sunday, 4 down to the hours of 7. See where we roar. We kick it off with some of the sweet, soulful R&B gems out of yesteryear, and then we squeeze in some sweet reggae music for your listening ears. Get used to it. And we don't rush the thing round here.

0: 16 minutes away from the top of the hours of 7 p.m. Once again, blessed love, showers of blessings goes out to each and every one locked in, pressed in, and turned on. Drop rising right here.
1: This respect, this honesty, it's not
0: with the original After the Rice and Peas on a Sunday. Once again, a show where we span the decades and more. Let me squeeze in some Marley. Let me squeeze in some Marley. Squeeze, Joe. You know, say we're not regular. Hear this.

Bob Marley alongside the Wailers. Here we are going. Listen good.

I'm telling you, I'm going to feature. I'm going to feature some more Marley. You know, say Sunday. Weather nice. Vibes nice. We're going to find the people holding a reverence, holding a joyful, joy in life. Don't play with life. While you listen to mix on this, listen to mix.

couple of weeks time, I'll feature it again. But we've got about 9 minutes, 8-9 minutes left for the show. Don't forget, each and every Sunday, wherever, whenever possible. It's quite busy this time of the year with the works. But the Almighty permitting, four down to the hours of 7 p.m. each and every single Sunday. We do the business just like this. I'm going to feature one more from the Marley selection. One of my favorite Marley tunes. One of them. Quite a few, but this one is one of my favorite. So let me squeeze it. Listen.

So they will feature the trilogy from Bob Marley alongside the Wailers. Trust me, don't forget each and every Sunday, like I said before, 4 down to 7. You can catch me job rising right here with the original After the Rice and Peas on a Sunday. A show where we spend the decades and more for your listening ears. I've got time maybe to squeeze probably 2 more in. But I'm going to leave you with some simple but some serious words to carry on your journey in life and in general. Please do what? Don't take no liberty with nobody, and what? Don't make nobody take no liberty with you. Also, do remember, people who live in glass house should never throw stones. It's been my utmost pleasure to be here this afternoon. Let me squeeze off these final couple and exit and make way. Dennis Emmanuel Brown, hear this.

My all-time favorite reggae male vocal artist, Dennis Emmanuel Brown. But just like old time shot, I'm going to feature one more and make way. Listen, listen.

0: Once again, gotta take time to big up Mr. Junior D, the Seven Warriors.
1: Me no join them slavery.
0: Thanks and respect going out to you and yours, you know. Absolutely fantastic day down there, Clapton on Sea.

gonna dedicate the next one gonna to the lines then, you know. Dedication gonna to you and the family. Dedication gonna to the Fraser family. Easy Lady Christine. Oh, yeah. My name is Wayne Cooper, the DGS, Living Force family. This is Conscious Radio alongside E. Fabulous Radio. Each and every Sunday, 6 down to the hours of 9. Need you to hold my all in my corner. So before we enter the basement, lines then, I want to take this one and go on, you know, for you and the family.

0: head and I remember, you know. So that's the question. Are you ready? Are you ready for me to burn it, run it, and done it? 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As we enter the pits of hell. Gateman said he's not locked me out tonight, you know. Easy to McKenzie family. 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
1: Yes, I'm ready to learn.
0: That's right. 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

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Mr. Donald, Liberty Force Family. 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

0: Down to the Silver Fox. Good evening, good afternoon. Leo Lady. 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Black Diamond 56.
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0: digging further as we get
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0: July over there through the weekend. 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
1: Another beautiful day.
0: Alongside Mr. Smith, he's celebrating his Earth Strong, man.
1: One over again. 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

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Mr. Oris. Easy the lines then. 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

0: Vocals around here. 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
0: 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Mr. Lyons, then what him say?
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0: 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Greetings, gonna Clapton on C last week. 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

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His name is Mr. Cool. Let's beat up some more tunes now. Easy Lady Empress of Destiny. 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
1: Got the feeling.
0: Lady Carol said, pull up that one there. From the top, non-stop. EWS Radio. It's your boy Wayne Cool. DGS inside the building. Living Force family. Easy Lady Chrissy. Easy Polly.

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Yours truly, Mr. Wayne Cool, DJ S. Living Force Family inside the building until I say when. Late and great. 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

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That's right, man. Rock. Easy Genie.

DJ The Lion's Den. 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

0: for the future. You know, they're tuning the select everything. We feature the best vocals around here. Freddie McGregor, Zero Force, do it.
1: So let's go find the late great.

0: the song for the future. You don't have to remember select everything. 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Freddie McGregor, Zero Force, do it.
1: So let's go find the late great Dennis Emmanuel Brown says
0: Freddie McGregor, Zero Force, do it.
1: So let's go find the late great Dennis Emmanuel Brown says there's things in life you have no control over. What him say?

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0: and the child of Rocky and the champion show them the select everything. We feature the best vocals around here. Freddie McGregor, Lyra Force, do it.
1: So them saying you must spin one, Dennis Emmanuel Brown. 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

Lady Paulette, Lady Christine, Jeannie. From the top, Easy Elvina, Empress Michelle.

0: Dennis Amania Brown. Before I get accused of being round the corner drinking again, you know. EWS Radio, Conscious Radio, it's your boy Wayne Cool, DJ S, Sleeping Force Fam. Play some more tunes in before I leave the building. That's right, man. Take this one and go on.
1: Tonight, I won't do nothing.
0: My God.

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Easy to speaking clock.

So it's good to be back in the building, man. 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Right from the basement, man. Genie, let's continue to play some more music, man. Let me say. Dim Boot. Mr. Ken Boot.

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Conscious radio. 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

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Let's feature Mighty Diamonds.

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1: It's killing you, girl.
0: Some people have no shame.
1: Shame and pride.
0: They don't have no pride.
1: It's killing you, girl.
0: Them have nothing. Easy, Lady Chrissy.
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0: Lady G. Is Mighty Diamonds.

0: 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Easy, Mr. Lady Queen. You go back to drinking your white rum.
1: Seems to be wrong.
0: Everything looks zero when you drink white rum.
1: No.
0: So as we tell, I'm hustling.
1: Oh no.
0: Make your way back up the stairs. Good evening again to Brenda. Brenda? Where get Brenda from? Brandy. Coming like I drinking white rum now, innit? How you doing? Hope you doing.
1: Is killing you, girl.
0: Easy rebel to the. How you mean I make you drink? I don't make nobody drink. And everybody drink they want to drink, innit? I mean you're always drinking anyway. Anyway, this hot place. Let's play some more. Let's take a walk on the good side. Signs of the mighty gladiators. My God.
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0: Genie. 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
1: I'm only going around the record, get some more records, man. So traveling to the hours of 10 o'clock this evening, we do it just like this, man. Genie, take this one and go on.

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You remember, can catch you back in the building next week, Sunday. Same time, 6 of armor. We say when. Same place, EWS Radio. Friend to tell a friend, tell your enemy now. 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

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Oh my God.

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1: And I know, yes, I know.
0: Not quite, man. I'm only. I'm in a young man, an old man's body.
1: He said, behold.
0: Shut your mouth, Mr. Shut your mouth, Mystery Lady Queen.

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But I'm saying. I'm Mr. Johnny O. Each one, teach one. He's a genie.

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1: Put your trust in the Son of the Most High, children. That he shall be like Mount Zion.
0: Easy the lines then.
1: From evil to for they
0: are easy, Mr. Lady Queen. I know it's 10 o'clock.
1: So no.
0: That's right.
1: Away.
0: Easy Elvina.
1: So don't so
0: Lady. Genie. Sounds of Freddie McGregor. So I said I'm gonna squeeze out four more out of the studio, man. You maybe can get you back in here on Sunday. Between the hours of 9, between the hours of 6, down to the hours of 9, or till we say when.
1: Find them up and then write them up on the
0: one of these days, Rebel 2. I'm gonna do one of them. Genie can tell you about them lock-ins.
1: That it may go well with the end.
0: We need to have some serious

That's right, man. The Musketeers. 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So I'm going to give you four more of them out of here. Don't eat the bread. Like Empress Destiny. Let me squeeze this one out for you, man. If you love someone and they dearly departed, you know, let me play this one for the man. My God. Baby, I've been missing you. What them say?

Lady Christine. Easy to Fraser family. One for my late great mother. One for my late great father.

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Listen, you, baby. 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I've been sitting your seat, though. So we do it each and every Sunday, man. From the depths of the basement. Me and my two friends. Baby. And the other two friends. Easy. 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

0: and let's continue on here like this. 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
1: Yes, I do now.
0: I love this cut, man. Oh God, man.
1: I do love you.
0: You better know.

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1: Oh, my baby.
0: Get him again to Osborne.
1: And I do. You know I do love you, baby. Yeah. And I'm going
0: to sing it so good, man. Gotta play it to the edge, man. Easy Gina.
1: Every day, my love, my
0: free to go. Listen, the man said, I love you so much. Now, my mother told me this when I was young, you know. She said to me, you can't be foolish.

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Greetings, managers, we're going to you. Thanks for the share. Hope you're doing well, you know. So free to go. I'm surprised Mr. Lady Queen didn't come.

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I did say two more. 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Easy the whole family. Easy Andy. Fall in love. What's the score, brother? Hey. My God. 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No.

0: The man said you must never ever fall in love again. What him say? Let me deal with you now. You see that smile on your face? You can't take it to the bank, you know. Oh my God. Listen to the bass line now.
1: When you're smiling,
0: I tell them this.
1: You make the whole world smile with you.
0: Oh my God. Let me pull up this one here, man. Brandy, where's my money? 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

0: I know you're dealing with a nephew.
1: Don't look so sad.
0: Mm-hmm.
1: Baby, be glad.
0: Easy to rebel tootin'.
1: You should do
0: no need to encourage her now.

Thanks for the follow. Me drag this one back from the TLP. This is Conscious Radio. It's your boy Wayne Cool, DGS, Living Force Family. If you didn't know, get to know. It's I and I, Mr. DGS, back in the building, Lansden. 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

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Easy Daddy Short, man. 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

0: It's whoa, the Sunday service, man. 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Let me play some more music just like this, man.
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I was gonna go some. The man that dies. 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

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Easy Lady Banton. 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

0: course I do.
1: But now I know it's too late for.
0: Just inbox me. Good evening, glad to Queenie. Good evening, good afternoon. How you doing? My God. Yes, Queenie. Time, you know. Hope you're well. Maybe you can be on control that misbehave one, you know. Yo!

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1: Why should I live in misery?
0: So them tell me say you can't play one Slim, so what do you?
1: I know that I won't forget
0: Mr. Slim.
1: But now I know it's too late for me.
0: Them say they can't play one song. Easy now. Good evening, gone to the rude girl. Someone just said, I got no behavior.

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I grew up in the church. Don't get. I grew up. And the Bible. Don't get it twisted. And the wooden spoon. DJ the Lion's Den.

0: Be next week Sunday. Make it a day, then don't be late. Otherwise, they're gonna make you stand in the corner and do lines.
1: Spider for the run after.
0: I'll be in the naughty corner. Yeah.

0: I swear that jigsaw. So one more for me. Put him in the naughty corner.
1: Save me.
0: Yeah, that's right, man. Put them in a naughty corner. Make them stay there. So one more for me until the hour next Sunday between the hours of 6 down to 9. Radio. First time you join us, welcome, welcome, welcome. Tell the friends, tell your family, tell even tell your enemies. So let me play one more and it goes something like this.

0: Where they tell me I must park the bus, you know. After this, they tell me that I must. Before them charge me, one more to go. Like you know, it's like when you're drinking white rum. Yes, you, Mr. Ukraine.
1: Say you must.
0: You just say one more,
1: give me,
0: and then the bottle done.
1: Die.

0: If you haven't followed him yet, make sure you follow him. Then before I go, make sure you pin your timing there, man. So 12. I just had the jigsaw. That jigsaw. You go left, you go right. So one more for me. And I'm out of here. Easy Pauling. My name is Wayne Cool. DGS Emily. Been around the, come back round the block. And I'm still here. Still fighting. Still going. The Cool MC. Play one more. For me till next week Sunday, don't be late, I beg you please.
1: When the sun stops, it brings no cloud. And while winds of sand lightning it reach the ground.
0: I tell you, I know what I know. Even though they tell me, say, I don't know, I can't play music, you know, they say, let me play some more music. Banton, she said, pull up that Easy Hastings. God, hey man, thank you very much, Lansden, Mr. Cornell.

beg you, please, make sure you come back next week, you know. Easy Pauline. When you come back next week, bring a friend. He said no.

0: Yeah, hi, this is Black Slate. And you see, when we're in town, we listen to Conscious Radio.
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2: 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And we would like to say,
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0: 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So remember, Saturday the 25th of July, it's all about the Big People's fun day out in Bradford. The whole day going through to the early hours of the morning. It's going to be noise.
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2: 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And we would like to say,
3: it starts with you. 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Let's head for a brighter future and open our eyes. Say no to guns, no to knives, no to drugs, and yes to life. Go!

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This one's for you, Sadiq.

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Here, why?

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